0: Un café con música.
1: Now we're going to play a song by Taylor Swift here. 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
1: Escucha música sin filtros.

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And when you're out there without care, I was out of touch. 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

0: 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We'll see you in a few minutes.
1: Escucha Fórmula Acústica. Música sin filtros.

New song. We just shot a video here in Italy for this song. It's called All of Me.